And there's your Drive at 5 from Frances, and she loves Kryptonite from Three Doors Down. She's from Manteca. Congratulations. You got your song on. It's brought to you by The Floor Store and Freeman's Appliance. We'll do another one tomorrow here on K.

0: You've heard about Bay Area perks, and we've got some great perks for you when it comes down to discounts. I'll tell you about that in just a second. But as we go through the rest of the evening here, it's going to cool down into the 50s for tonight. Tomorrow, we're right back up into the lower 80s to the lower 90s. So pretty much the same all the way through the week is what they're saying. 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
15: Good afternoon. Your typical pockets of brake lights rolling through the Monday drive. Eastbound 580, slow out of Castro Valley. Freeing up over the top of the Dublin grade. A couple of small pockets of brake lights in Dublin between 680 and Santa Rita Road. Sluggish traffic working your way out of Livermore over the Altamont Pass. Going to be moving slow between 1st Street and Grantline Road. Eastbound 580. That traffic will ease up past 205, looking pretty good eastbound 580 through Tracy. You will see some slowing right around Corral Hollow Road. No accidents have been reported, just going to be commute traffic this afternoon. Eastbound 205, slow between slow between MacArthur Drive and Interstate 5. Moving pretty smooth on the westbound 205 side. Westbound 580 also looking good this afternoon. Northbound 680, some sluggish traffic and stretches out of Fremont over the Sunol grade. That'll free up at Highway 84. You will see some brake lights in Pleasanton. Northbound 680 between Sunol Boulevard and Stone Ridge Drive. Some commute traffic hanging around northbound 680. I'm seeing most of the brake lights improving this afternoon, but some chunks of slowing to still be prepared for. That is your hometown traffic. I'm Lyle Glass.
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kind of sad that these guys are never going to get back together again. Yeah, they had a little falling out, and they said, nope, Hall & Oates is done. But here they are with some good memories. 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

Good afternoon. Eastbound 580, some slowing in the Castro Valley. Brake lights easing up over the top of the Dublin grade. You'll see some slow traffic in Dublin between 680 and Fallon Road. Sluggish traffic out of Livermore over the Altamont Pass. That's going to be moving slow between North Livermore Avenue and Grant Line Road. Also seeing some brake lights out of Tracy. Eastbound 580 slowing around Corral Hollow Road. No accidents have been reported. Continuing through the Monday drive, just some steady commute traffic this afternoon. Westbound 580 moving pretty smooth. Eastbound 205, just a bit of slow traffic out of Tracy. Between MacArthur Drive and Interstate 5, northbound 680, slow and stretches through Fremont over the Sunol grade. Freeing up around the Highway 84 split, you are going to slow back down northbound 680 from before Sunol Boulevard until Stone Ridge Drive, working your way through Pleasanton. More commute slowing as we work our way through the Monday drive. No active accidents are being reported for those remaining pockets of slowing. That is your hometown traffic. I'm Lyle Glass.

Mark Acton decided to take the whole week off. Oh, he needs a vacation, and why not? Don't we need that every once in a while? A little bit of a break? Anyway, I'm Steve Fox sitting in for him, and it's Joan Jett on KKIQ.

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0: Yeah, Mr. Ed Sheeran there for you on 101.7 KKIQ. And do you realize, you know, now that school is back, that parents, maybe you, you're spending a total of 432 hours on meal planning and preparation. And man, that breaks down to a lot. So on the average, 3 hours per week meal planning, grocery shopping, 2 hours of packing school lunches, and 4 hours per week cooking on average. Wow, hard workers.
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9: Good afternoon. Slow moving traffic eastbound 580 at Castro Valley, freeing up over the Dublin grade. Smooth through Dublin into Livermore. You are going to see some steady traffic eastbound 580 between North Livermore Avenue and Grantline Road. A stretch of brake lights in Tracy right around Corral Hollow Road as well. No accidents are being reported. Just going to be your typical pockets of commute traffic this afternoon. Eastbound 205, slow between MacArthur Drive and Interstate 5. Northbound 680, seeing brake lights through Fremont over the Sunol grade. Some fresh air around the Highway 84 split. You are going to slow back down in Pleasanton. Northbound 680 between Sunol Boulevard and Stone Ridge Drive. Just more hang around commute traffic. No accidents have been reported this afternoon. That's your hometown traffic. I'm Lyle Glass.
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I'm Steve Fox for Mark Acton, who is off all this week here. Got you two coming up in just a little bit. Also, Nelly Furtado, Rick Springfield, and this from Eagle Eye Cherry on KKIQ.

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0: When was the last time you went to a great concert, huh? It's been a while, or maybe you have. I don't know. I've got some tickets for you if you want to go and see Train and Bare Naked Ladies. Let me tell you how to get those. But first, as far as the forecast goes, it's going to be pretty nice all the way through the week. It's not going to be hot. We're looking at 80s to the lower 90s, depending on where you are. And right now, it is 82 at KKIQ. Train. They're making their way to the shoreline for the 25th anniversary of Drops of Jupiter, and they're bringing the Bare Naked Ladies with them. 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
2: 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In Brentwood, bring blankets, lawn chairs, and a picnic dinner to the next concerts in the park, featuring the popular cover band Pop Fiction this Friday in Brentwood City Park. In Pleasanton, bring your blankets and chairs for another concert in the park with the danceable rock sounds of RPM this Friday at Lions Wayside Park. And in Concord, catch the

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11: Hometown traffic update Good evening. Eastbound 580. Seen a lot of improvement with the traffic. A little pocket of brake lights out of Castro Valley, but moving smooth over the Dublin grade and through Dublin into Livermore. You are still going to see some slow traffic headed out of Livermore over the Altamont Pass. Some steady commute slowing eastbound 580 between 1st Street and Grantline Road. Just commute brake lights as we continue through the drive. No accidents are currently being reported. As we roll into the evening drive, westbound 580 moving smooth, eastbound 205, a pocket of brake lights out of Tracy before Interstate 5, northbound 680, slowing stretches out of Fremont over the Sunol grade, freeing up at Highway 84, and then a stretch of brake lights in Pleasanton, northbound 680 between Sunol Boulevard and Stone Ridge Drive. Your typical pockets of commute traffic for the evening drive, a lot of the brake lights are easing up, but a couple of chunks of slowing still. As you're headed out there on the roadways, that is your hometown traffic. I'm Lyle Glass.
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Good evening. Got a few stretches of slow traffic. Eastbound 580, still going to see brake lights over the Altamont Pass. Moving slow between Vasco Road and Grant Line Road. I am seeing those brake lights improving, but some steady traffic still for the evening drive. Westbound 580, moving pretty smooth. Eastbound 205, a bit of slow traffic still out of Tracy. Between MacArthur Drive and Interstate 5, northbound 680. Slow moving traffic over the Sinol grade. That should free up around the Highway 84 split. You will slow back down in Pleasanton. Northbound 680 around Bernal Avenue. Not too bad of a backup in Pleasanton. Those brake lights continue to improve, but a stretch of slowing kind of between Sinol Boulevard and Stone Ridge Drive, but easing up a little ways before Stone Ridge Drive this evening. Looking good, continuing northbound 680, and the southbound 680 side is moving smooth for your Monday drive. That's your hometown traffic. I'm Lyle Glass.

0: Hey, enjoy the rest of the evening. I'll catch you back here tomorrow for Mark Acton. He's off all this week. I'm Steve Fox. Have a great night.
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14: Good evening. Most of the brake lights are easing up as we continue through the Monday drive. Just some commute traffic hanging around. Still going to be slow eastbound 580 over the Altamont Pass between Greenville Road and Grantline Road. Eastbound 205, a couple of stretches of slowing between Tracy Boulevard and Interstate 5. Northbound 680, slow traffic over the Sinole Grade between Vargas Road and Andrade Road. Some fresh air around Highway 84. You will slow back down in Pleasanton, northbound 680. That's slow between Sinole Boulevard and Stone Ridge Drive. Just a bit of hang-around commute traffic as we roll through the Monday drive. No accidents are currently being reported for those remaining stretches of brake lights. Just going to be some commute traffic hanging around. Everything should continue to ease up. That is your hometown traffic. I'm Lyle Glass.
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0: 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I want to talk about that idea of, like, people, places, things being those in your life for reasons or seasons. You know, I think everybody, if you don't know that phrase, like, someone is in your life for a reason, someone is in your life for a season. We're like, it's okay to, like, let go of stuff.
1: Yeah.
0: You know, like, things that aren't serving you. Like, if things or places or people have growing pains in your life, you know, there's sometimes, hey, that was cool for me when I was in my early 20s. Or, yeah. You know, I think about you, Audrey, when, like, you're about to turn 25. I remember at that age, I was like, okay, I know some of the people that are going to be in my life for the rest of my life. And I know some people that, like, oh, it was cool to, you know, I see you at the bar every so often after, you know, my shift, or, you know, I worked a double at the restaurant. Yeah. I'm going to go and oh, there's that person outside of this location. And, and, you know, us having a couple drinks, we really don't have anything to talk about. Yeah. We're like, we're not really all that compatible, you know, and sometimes it's like, damn, like, I don't want to, like, end a relationship, or I don't want to move out of that space. But, you know, you got to give yourself the room to grow and flourish.
1: Yeah,
0: you know what I'm saying?
1: Absolutely. I definitely. OK, so I'll preface this by saying I am not a religious person. However, I. It's the saying, like, thank God for the unanswered prayers.
0: Sure,
1: is something that I, like, kind of think about a lot.
0: Yeah.
1: Because I feel like as you move through life, there are things that you just, like, so desperately want to work that sometimes just don't.
0: Yep.
1: Or, you know, friendships or relationships or whatever. And I do think back on, like, I regret nothing, and I regret no, like, there are no friendships or any, like, connections that I have from my past that I'm like, that wasn't meant to be when that happened, you know? And so, yeah, I think everyone's there for a reason, even if it is just for a season.
0: There you go.
1: You know what I mean?
0: Exactly.
1: Yeah, that's my thought on it.
0: No, for sure. So, I mean, like, remind yourself that as you're going through your week. Like, does this serve me?
1: Yeah.
0: Does this benefit, you know, what I've got going on? Does it help the community that I'm trying to build, whether it's a place, thing, or person?
1: Mm-hmm.
0: So, yeah, reasons and seasons.
1: Yeah.
0: Keep it in your head as you go through this week. It's your XYZ mental health moment, all brought to you by Progressive Insurance.
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0: XYZ with Eric Zachary. Jordan here. Audrey here.
1: I'm here.
0: Not here.
1: Yeah, where is he?
0: Not present. In your hometown. Stuck there.
1: In Minnesota.
0: All right, we were talking about food trends.
1: Yes.
0: And how everybody latches on to what it, like, Dubai chocolate right now.
1: Dubai chocolate is
0: everywhere.
1: It is literally everywhere. I just saw Dubai chocolate pancakes.
0: Why?
1: Dubai chocolate milkshakes. You see, it's like everywhere has a Dubai chocolate dessert. And I'll be honest, I still don't even really know what Dubai chocolate is. I've had it. It's very yummy, but I don't know, like,
0: it's like pistachios inside chocolate.
1: Right. Okay. Right? So we're not reinventing the wheel here.
0: Not really. No.
1: But like,
0: and I have to assume that they've been eating this for a while in Dubai.
1: Yeah, sure.
0: You know,
1: yeah.
0: It'd be even better if, like, Dubai's like, we don't have anything to do with that. Like, somebody made this in Connecticut.
1: Right. Exactly.
0: Yeah. But I just hate how, to your point, like, oh, there's Dubai chocolate pancakes. That doesn't even make sense.
1: Yeah.
0: There's Dubai chocolate, you know, air fresheners.
1: Yes.
0: Like, when, I know this isn't a food, but, like, when Wicked, the movie, was huge.
1: Yes.
0: And,
1: there was
0: like, Wicked mac and cheese, where you can make your noodles pink or green.
1: Okay, I loved that, though.
0: No, I hate the why?
1: Okay, so I raise you ube.
0: Ube?
1: Yes.
0: Explain.
1: When everything was ube.
0: What is ube?
1: Girl... Come on.
0: When was ube? What is ube?
1: Okay, ube is so, it's like everywhere. So it's a purple yam.
0: Oh, okay, yeah, you know, no, I do know,
1: like,
0: this. I do know this.
1: It's like purple desserts that were everywhere for a while. Matcha, too.
0: You know what's embarrassing?
1: And everything.
0: You said ube, and I was thinking udon noodles. But we'll just keep moving on.
1: Okay,
0: we're fine. We're
1: adding
0: fine.
1: To the list, also bone marrow, when that was everybody was like, I gotta get my hands on some bone marrow.
0: You can't make, like, a bone broth to add to, like, your sauces anymore. Like, you have to, like, melt down bone.

0: marrow, right, you know, like, yeah, it's such a richer flavor. Yes. Black truffles.
1: I feel like
0: if you are in the
1: God,
0: restaurant
1: yes,
0: area, like,
1: yes,
0: everybody's like, oh, I love a black truffle oil. And it's like, yeah, it doesn't do anything. If it's
1: truffle
0: not like the flakes on your food.
1: Huge yeah, for a really long time.
0: I think it still is to some degree.
1: I mean, yeah, for sure. I feel like that's the thing with like the Dubai chocolate is I'm yeah, like, is this going to be one that is kind
0: that
1: of just
0: stays,
1: like left over?
0: Yeah,
1: or is it too bad?
0: Well, so
1: to
0: like,
1: be, you know what I mean?
0: To me, like, sriracha sauce, right?
1: Yeah.
0: Like, that has now become the sauce that is in the back of the fridge that you haven't touched for like 8 months.
1: I still use a lot of sriracha.
0: No, that's what I'm saying. Like, it stood the test of time. Like,
1: oh,
0: it was
1: sure,
0: one
1: yeah,
0: of
1: yeah,
0: those,
1: yeah,
0: like, oh, this is the new trend. Everybody,
1: yes,
0: we're putting
1: yes,
0: sriracha
1: yes,
0: on our eggs. We're
1: yeah,
0: putting sriracha in our
1: chili
0: milk.
1: Crisp.
0: Chili
1: to
0: crisp
1: that
0: is
1: point,
0: big. Yes.
1: Yes.
0: Chili crisp
1: yes,
0: is big. I hate that we don't have like original thought.
1: Right.
0: You know, like somebody says Dubai chocolate and now IHOP has Dubai chocolate pancakes. I don't
1: yeah,
0: know if IHOP actually does. No shade. But yeah, like come up with something. Love it. Don't go crazy over it. It's XYZ.
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I found me an angel, I can see it in your halo. Have you ever dreamt what we could do? Have you ever sent an I love you? I've never felt the feelings that I feel for you, so maybe we could make

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0: Apparently, everybody thinks Usher now has a clone or like a body double.
1: Yeah.
0: It's your XYZ ENT Entertainment Report, all brought to you by Eggland's Best. Audrey, tell me about this.
1: Okay, so night one. Picture this in your mind. Right. Night one, Usher and Chris Brown's show at MetLife Stadium in New Jersey.
0: Yep.
1: Somebody takes a video of Usher, and I'll be honest, it doesn't really look Usher.
0: So there's some claim to the clone thing.
1: Yeah, so people are like, this is not Usher. Like, who are they putting on stage?
0: Okay.
1: And why is it not Usher?
0: Right, right. They paid for Usher, they should get Usher.
1: Usher responds, and he's like, this is, like, how did you come up with this? AI isn't that advanced. Like, you guys are so funny, clone. Ha, ha, ha, ha. And I was like, at first, when I saw this, I was like, okay, everybody's being dramatic again.
0: Sure. Okay.
1: Whatever. I saw the video. It, like, it really doesn't look like Usher.
0: Okay, so.
1: Like, I know that it is Usher.
0: Right. Okay. So you're team clone.
1: But, like, to be fair, like, he looks different than he usually does.
0: Okay.
1: In my opinion.
0: Just like, now, could it be like AI trolls? Like, they're just throwing a new face on there? Or is to your ability, like, okay,
1: no.
0: This is a real video?
1: I think this is just Usher, and he has like a different style of beard than he usually does.
0: Okay, gotcha.
1: You know what I mean?
0: Like, so it's the facial hair.
1: I'm pretty sure that's what's happening. And he has sunglasses on and like a hat and whatever.
0: Right. So it's easy to mistake him for a man that isn't Usher.
1: Well, right. It's like when Shakira, everybody was like, Shakira has a body double. Do you remember this?
0: Yeah, okay. So,
1: and it like low-key didn't look like Shakira.
0: Right. So that's the point. Like, that's why I want to bring this up. Like, maybe that is Usher and it was just a bad angle.
1: Yeah.
0: These clone like conspiracies like keep coming up. Someone has to be using a body double. Like, there are definitely our favorites. Someone is doing it.
1: You think that, like, so surely there has to be one person who's using body double?
0: It can't be everybody, but at least, like, maybe Shakira was doing it. Like, last week, I think somebody commented, like, Lil Wayne has no tattoos and a ton of muscles on stage. Where did this come from, right?
1: That's so,
0: like,
1: hilarious.
0: Maybe it's AI. Yeah. Maybe it's a bad angle, but maybe someone is using a clone.
1: We'll
0: just
1: keep
0: saying.
1: Doing it. It's fun to talk about.
0: Okay. It's your XYZ ENT Entertainment Report, all brought to you by Eggland's Best.
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0: exchange, it's booze, it's books.
1: Yes.
0: It's probably fun.
1: Yeah.
0: Right? Like, you bring a book. Here's the rules. You bring a book. You get a book. You don't know what book you're getting, though. So they kind of, like, mix it up.
1: Sure.
0: Right? Now, she goes with one of her friends. They both are avid readers. This is the place for them. Mm-hmm. Her friend gets a very normal, fun book. Can't wait to read this. Have a glass of wine. Share it with her friends. Mm-hmm. Right? My wife gets a book on how to navigate abusive relationships.
1: What?
0: It's all about, like, are you married to an alcoholic? Are you married to someone with
1: addiction?
0: So that's what she was like. The whole party was ruined for me.
1: That's so
0: heavy.
1: Weird.
0: So weird.
1: Who did this?
0: Right. So they don't know. Like, it's like going to your company's white elephant and you get brass knuckles. You know what I'm saying?
1: That's so weird.
0: It was
1: this
0: like...
1: It's
0: anonymous.
1: So she didn't know who got it for her.
0: She has no idea who brought the book.
1: Did the person who brought it for her know who it was given?
0: No. So basically what they do is when you bring your book, you put it in a brown bag. And then you leave the brown bag on the shelf.
1: And then at any point,
0: you go up and grab a new brown bag.
1: Yeah, that's just a weird one to bring to a book exchange.
0: Like, beyond trolling.
1: That's...
0: Right?
1: Yeah.
0: Like, everybody's like, oh, I got the book version of, like, The Summer I Turned Pretty.
1: Yeah.
0: You know? Like, and she's like, oh, okay, is my husband going
1: so
0: to
1: I
0: kill me?
1: I just got married.
0: Yeah, and that's the other thing on top of it. Like, yeah, we've been married for 2 months.
1: No, she's that's like, crazy.
0: I don't know if this is, like, a divine sign. I'm like, I'm doing none of that.
1: No,
0: I'm doing none of that.
1: Maybe she should just gift it to someone who she's concerned about. You know what I mean?
0: I don't know that this can be in the gift rotation anymore.
1: Okay.
0: Whether
1: you're
0: anonymous
1: saying, like,
0: or
1: get rid of it.
0: You can't, you know, because to her point, like, once she had that, she was like, oh, okay, well, I'm not going to go get a third drink. Like this.
1: Yeah, she's like, well, guys, it's been real fun.
0: Yeah,
1: I'm,
0: you know.
1: Ready to head out.
0: I don't know if I'm coming back to these, these are the books I'm going to be getting.
1: I feel like I would feel the same way.
0: Yeah.
1: Maybe we can do, like, a boozy, you know what would be fun?
0: Okay.
1: Boozy children's book exchange.
0: Oh, okay.
1: That would be fun.
0: Like a, oh, the places you'll go.
1: Yeah, I really like Bad Seed. That's one I really like.
0: I don't even know that one.
1: It's really cute.
0: Okay. Is that newer book or is it a classic?
1: Yeah, it's a newer one. My mom's a teacher for context.
0: Oh, got it. Okay.
1: But it's like this seed and he's like,
0: he's bad.
1: I'm a bad seed.
0: What could that possibly teach children?
1: It's really good.
2: 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I've been surfing here since I was a kid. Now, seeing my grandson out on the water, it means everything to me. 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

0: XYZ with Eric Zachary, and that is it for us. I can't reiterate enough how much fun myself, Jordan, and Audrey have when Eric is not here.
1: Yeah, there's... I'm not going to say it. We love you, Eric.
0: We do love Eric.
1: And do you know who also loves Eric?
0: Who loves
1: Minneapolis.
0: Eric? Oh, because he's... the city of Minneapolis and St. Paul.
1: Yes, the reason why Eric is not here with us today is because he got stuck in my hometown of St. Paul. Well, I guess he's in Minneapolis, technically.
0: I'm from
1: St. Paul. Anyway, he's stuck there. He is not happy about it. And I just think that, like, you know why I think he's not happy about it?
0: I think he likes to be in control of the plane, and the plane got diverted, so he couldn't be in control of the plane.
1: Yes, and I think everyone is probably being too nice to him there, and he doesn't know what to do with it.
0: He's like the Grinch.
1: I think that he does not know what to do with everybody being lovely and warm and kind.
0: The amount of hospitality is overwhelming him.
1: Yes, I think that he's just confused. That airport is an incredible airport. He refuses to enjoy it.
0: Well, I think he's like got this sort of reverse Rapunzel thing going on. Where, like, he thinks he's stuck in the tower. Everybody's like, no, come on down.
1: Yeah,
0: hang out with us. And he's like, no, I'm staying up here.
1: Like, why are you keeping me here? And everyone's like, hey, like, just come have a beer. You know? Like, chill out.
0: Oh, man. I feel like we're enjoying it too much.
1: Well, yeah. I mean, I'm like, I wish I was in your shoes, buddy. Right.
0: I'd love to go explore a new city. I just learned about Dinky Town.
1: Oh, yes. If you don't know what Dinky Town is, I would imagine you not. Dinky Town is a neighborhood in Minneapolis.
0: The fact that you act like it's a real thing.
1: That is actually what it's called.
0: Like, it should be like a Disney kids show. Like, that's what Dinky Town
1: is. I love teaching people about Dinky Town. I really do. That is what it's called. It's where the University of Minnesota is.
0: Okay. Oh, so it's like a collegiate area.
1: Yeah.
0: The place where you could learn the most has arguably the silliest name ever.
1: It's called Dinky Town.
0: Okay, I love that.
1: Have fun in Dinky Town, Eric. That's Swazi.
0: We'll see you tomorrow.
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3: Good morning. Tracy, westbound 580 traffic slows before you get to Highway 132 and continues till you get to about Corral Hollow. Tracy on 205 westbound has stop and go from 11th Street to the 580 connector. Then in Altamont Pass, there is a crash indicated westbound 580 right before you get to Grant Line. No details as to where the vehicles involved are, but traffic is stop and go between 205 and North Flynn. I'm Cynthia Seitz, and that's your hometown traffic update.
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10: 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Welcome to Tuesday, 6:11 on Hometown Mornings. I'm Mel McKay, producer Wilson, our toy dog Ginger, and the fantastically talented, just a great overall person, Cynthia Seats with Hometown Traffic. Let's chat weather. Sunny skies today, then partly cloudy tonight. 95 in Tracy, 91 in Livermore, and 87 in San Ramon. It is currently 59 outside our studios here in Pleasanton. How about I'm hooking you up with tickets for this Saturday night show at Shoreline Amphitheater. It's a great lineup. Toto, Christopher Cross, and the Romantics. So make sure you're here at 7:35 for your chance to play Mel's Morning Mindbender and be awarded those tickets. How is your morning commute shaping up? Cynthia Seats knows everything, and she's going to share it with us in less than 2 minutes.
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16: Good morning. We've got stop-and-go traffic. You see westbound 580 between Highway 132 and Corral Hollow. There may be an accident right there at Corral Hollow. We're waiting for the CHP to give us some details. Traffic out of Tracy, westbound 205. That's stop-and-go from Grantline to the 580 connector. And stop-and-go continuing into Pass, bound 580 between 205 and North Flint. And to Livermore, southbound on Vasco, just some slowing between Los Vaqueros and about Dalton. And Knoll, southbound 680, a new accident being indicated right there before you get to Andrade. Waiting on details for that one as well, but traffic is slow from Highway 84, Valasitas Road. I'm Cynthia Seats, and that's your hometown traffic update.
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0: Hathaway on today's Best Mix, 101.7 KKIQ. Good morning. It's me, Mel McKay. How are you doing? Are you good? I hope so. I am good because I am sporting my brand new authentic Giants jersey thanks to Stamford Blood Center. It's got the Giants logo right here on the sleeve and then the Stamford Blood Center logo here. You could win this awesome, awesome jersey. It's not necessarily winning it. It's a thank you from Stamford Blood Center when you donate blood in August. You're going to get a redemption card for this official limited edition custom made jersey. I already posted a video of it yesterday with my little outfit that I'm going to wear to the Giants game. I can't wait. Just like donating blood, scoring your jersey is quick and easy, and it's a win-win. Now, unfortunately, the U.S. Surgeon General has sounded the alarm regarding a national blood emergency. We need to join the call for blood donors of all types, but especially types O and A. Now, I have O positive blood, and I've got my appointment set up for today at the Tri-Valley Donation Center. I think it's at 12:30, but walk-ins are welcome if you want to join me. 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
5: Hometown Traffic Update.
6: Good morning. We do have stop-and-go traffic. Tracy, westbound 580 between Highway 132 and Corral Hollow. In Tracy, westbound 205, there's stop-and-go from Nagley to the 580 connector. That does continue through Altamont Pass on westbound 580 between 205 and North Flynn. It's stop-and-go now in Livermore, southbound on Vasco between Los Vaqueros and Dalton. And slow traffic in Sunol, southbound 680 from Highway 84 Valasitas Road till you get to Sheridan Road. I'm Cynthia Seats, and that's your hometown traffic update.
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0: Salmonella concerns. The CDC linked the jalapenos to illnesses, and Taylor Farms says they're no longer using jalapenos from a Mexican farmer that was tied to the recall. So if you got any Taylor Farms salsas and guacamole, the stores that were affected include, this is not a full list, guys, this is not a full list, but they include Walmart, Target, Whole Foods, Kroger, and Trader Joe's. So I hate to say it, and I'm sure Taylor Farms hates me to say it as well, but I've completely avoided all types of bagged salads. I went overboard when that lettuce thing happened. I wasn't even like ordering a salad at my restaurant on Main Street that I know they get their lettuce from farmers markets. And finally, I was like, calm down, Melanie. Your body needs vegetables. Yeah, I used my full name, Melanie, because when I'm being ridiculous, I use my full name, Melanie. So I did cave and have that, but please check your fridge. Taylor Farms salsas and guacamole have been recalled due to a concern for salmonella.
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0: Oh, school is starting. 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
4: Good morning. Sunol, southbound 680 traffic slowing from Highway 84 Valacitas Road till you get to about Sheridan Road. South Tracy, westbound 580's got stop and go before you get to Highway 132, continuing to get to Corral Hollow. In Tracy 205 westbound, there's stop and go from Nagley to the 580 connector. In Altamont Pass, it's stop and go between 205 and just past Grant Line. Following that, traffic staying slow till you get to North Flynn. And Livermore, southbound on Vasco, there's lots of stop and go now between Los Vaqueros and Dalton. From that point, traffic stays slow till you get to 580. I'm Cynthia Seitz, and that's your hometown traffic update.
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0: I will definitely give you tickets to Toto with Christopher Cross and the Romantics this Saturday night at Shoreline Amphitheater if you are the first person to correctly answer Mel's Morning Mindbender. It's a trivia question, and we give you clues to help you get to the answer. Each wrong answer is another clue, and so on and so forth until you tell me the clue and I award you the tickets. Easy peasy, right? 7:09 now, so we're going to play at 7:35. What the heck is Fluffy Coke, and why is TikTok crazy about them? Okay, so Fluffy Coke is trending, and I had to go onto TikTok to find out what the heck it is, because TikTok has these trends that are like no other. You know, Insta and Facebook and X don't get into all that jazz, and that's part of the fun of TikTok. That and the fake celebrity accounts. Oh, by the way, two more Rick Springfields are following me. That would bring the total up to 20 Rick Springfield accounts that are following me on TikTok. And they're all the real Rick Springfield, of course. So what TikTokers are doing to make Fluffy Coke is they're adding marshmallow fluff to sodas. All right, that makes sense, right? Fluff, Fluffy Coke, boom. If you thought about it for a minute, Mel, I might have been able to figure that out. The soda starts with marshmallow fluff around the rim. See, I thought you would plop it in there like an ice cream float. Like just plop in a big old thing. That's how I'd do a Fluffy Coke. And then I'd pour it over there. But no, you put marshmallow fluff around the rim because apparently plopping it in like ice cream is just too much. Then you add ice and then the soda of your choice. The popular bases are Diet Coke, because you got to offset all that sugar from the marshmallow fluff, and Dr. Pepper. I very, very rarely want to try TikTok trends unless it's dance trends. I kind of intrigued, and I want to try this marshmallow fluff with Diet Coke, of course.
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4: Good morning. There's still lots of stop and go in Tracy, westbound 205 between Nagley and the 580 connector. South Tracy also stop and go westbound 580 from Highway 132 Chrisman to Corral Hollow. When you get into Altamont Pass, westbound 580 is slow from 205 to North Flint. Brentwood to Livermore, southbound on Vasco, there's slowing between Walnut and Camino Diablo, and stop and go between Los Vaqueros and Dalton. And Pleasanton to Sunol, southbound 680, we've got some stop and go now between Sunol Boulevard and Andrade. Also Sunol, westbound 84, Vallecetus Road is stop and go between the GE plant and 680. I'm Cynthia Seitz, and that's your hometown traffic update.
5: 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Another long set of today's best mix. 101.7 KKIQ.

0: Mix 101.7 KKIQ. Good morning. It's me, Mel McKay. Dormitory is an anagram of the phrase, and it is so perfect. It is so perfect. I never knew this before. We'll find out with five random facts. It is 719 now, currently 59 degrees, on our way up to a high of 86 in Concord, 91 in Livermore, and 95 in Tracy. Sunny skies today, and then partly cloudy skies tonight. Let's get random.
1: And now it's time for
2: five
3: random
0: facts. Cheez-It crackers are technically not squares. They're rectangles. They're about 1 inch by 0.95 inches. I would have like bet anything that they were square, not rectangular. So now we know, we learned something. Teller of Penn and Teller was born Raymond Joseph Dickerson Teller, but at the some point in the 70s, he legally changed his name to the Teller. Also, Teller is 78 now, if you can believe it. Penn Jillette is 71. Night insects, like moths, are probably attracted to lights because they mistake them for the light of the moon, which they use to navigate the Earth before artificial lights. The dog that played Toto in The Wizard of Oz was paid $125 per week, which is more than any of the human actors who played Munchkins. That's almost $3,000 in today's money. And dormitory is an anagram of dirty room. How perfect is that? Dormitory is an anagram of dirty room. Oh, I love it.
1: This has been today's edition of
2: 1, 2, 3, 4, 5.
3: Random
0: facts.
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8: Good morning. We do have slow traffic. Pleasanton to the Sunol Grade, southbound 680 between Sunol Boulevard and Andrade. Sunol westbound on 84 Vallecetus Road, also stop and go between the Vallecetus Nuclear Center and 680. South Tracy westbound 580's got some stop and go between Highway 132 and Corral Hollow. Tracy on 205 westbound, stop and go from Nagley to the 580 connector. Altamont Pass, westbound 580 continues slowly from 205 to North Flynn. Brentwood to Livermore, southbound on Vasco. Traffic is slow from Walnut to Camino Diablo, and there's stop and go between Las Vaqueras and Dalton. 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

0: Bed Cam, Sabrina Carpenter on 101.7 KKIQ. Good morning. It is 6:36. Let's play Mel's Morning Mind Bender. 7:36. Good Lord. I just took us back in time by an hour. I'm not that powerful. It is 7:36.
1: You pretty good at trivia?
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0: 61% of parents say they're not good at this. What is it? They need to do it for their children, but they admit they're not good at it. So what are 61% of parents not good at? But you got to do it. It's part of the job description when you're a parent. 925-447-1017 is the number to call. If you're the first person to correctly answer Mel's Morning Mindbender, you're going to snag a pair of tickets to Toto with Christopher Cross and the Romantics at Shoreline Amphitheater this Saturday night. 61% of parents say they're not good at this, but you got to do it for their children. That's the clue. Call now and best of luck.
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0: Well, good morning, Lawrence in Livermore. How are you doing this fine day?
1: Good morning.
0: Good morning. Thank you again for stopping by and donating to our back to school drive on Saturday. Always a pleasure to see you, my friend. All right. You ready for your question?
1: Yes, yes, yes.
0: 61% of parents say they're not good at this, but you got to do it for your kids. Their children is the clue. What do they need to do for their children? But they're terrible at it.
1: Wow. Looks like my guess is kind of very, very far. Like a financial sacrifice.
0: It's like, I'm not good at spending money on my kids. I'm good at spending money on me.
1: Yes.
0: Feel free to try back, sweetie. Hi, Matt in Brentwood. How are you doing today?
2: Doing well.
0: Good. So Lawrence in Livermore has eliminated the financial thing. He said they're not good at spending money on their kids. They like to spend money on themselves instead, which is great for a chuckle. Thanks, Lawrence. We love you. It's so

0: to do several times a day. The kids have to do this several times a day. You're terrible at it. 61% of parents admit they're terrible at it, but it's a part of parenthood. What is it?
1: Oh, my gosh. I said I was going to help with homework.
0: No, that's the next clue, not doing their homework. So what are you in charge of with the kids? You got to make sure they're clothed and what?
1: Clothed and fed.
0: Fed, that's it. You got to feed the kids. And
1: sure.
0: 61% of parents say that they are terrible at cooking. My mom was the worst cook in the world. The worst. Her idea of soup was boiled pinto beans with ketchup.
1: Oh, man, that's disgusting.
0: Yeah, it was really, really gross. But, hey, I survived. Congratulations.
1: You
0: got a pair of tickets to see Toto with Christopher Cross and the Romantics at Shoreline Amphitheater this Saturday night. Congratulations, Matt.
1: Thank you.
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0: Today's Best Mix, 101.7, KKIQ. I'm having too much fun chatting with you on the phones, and the song ended. I'm sorry. Kelly Clarkson's Breakaway at 7:48 on Hometown Mornings. I'm Mel McKay. Weather for today, sunny skies, then partly cloudy tonight. 95 for the high in Tracy, 91 in Livermore, and 87 in San Ramon. Currently 59 outside our studios here in Pleasanton. A big thank you again to everyone who came by our back-to-school drive this past Saturday at Walmart in Pleasanton. 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
5: Update.
6: Good morning. It's still stop and go in Tracy, westbound 580 between Highway 132 and Corral Hollow. In Tracy 205 westbound, there's stop and go traffic from Nagley to the 580 connector. Altamont Pass has some stop and go between 205 and Grantline. From there, slow traffic till you get to North Flynn. When you reach Livermore westbound 580, there's some slowing going on between Vasco Road and stretches till you get over to Dougherty in Dublin. And there's stop-and-go traffic coming into Livermore southbound on Vasco between Las Vaqueras and Dalton. Pleasanton to the Sunol Grade, southbound 680, that's stop-and-go from Sunol Boulevard to Andrade. Also, Sunol westbound 84's got stop-and-go between the Vallecetus Nuclear Center and 680. I'm Cynthia Seitz, and that's your hometown traffic update.
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0: You could win a San Francisco awesome official limited edition custom Giants jersey. Yeah, when you donate blood with Stanford Blood Center. It's 8:08 on Hometown Mornings. I'm Mel McKay. Sunny skies, then partly cloudy tonight. 95 for the high in Tracy, 91 in Livermore, and 87 in San Ramon. It is currently 60 outside our studios here in Pleasanton. I am donating blood at 12:30 at Stanford Blood Center's Tri-Valley Donation Center. And walk-ins are welcome if you want to come donate blood with me. I'll be there at 12:30. And the U.S. Surgeon General actually sounded the alarm regarding a national blood emergency. 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
8: Good morning. It's still stop and go Pleasanton southbound 680 between Sunol Boulevard and Andrade. In Sunol, westbound 84 on Vallecetus Road, there's some stop and go between Little Valley Road and 680. Coming out of the Tracy Hills, westbound 580 traffic slows from Highway 132 to Corral Hollow. Tracy westbound 205's got some stop and go left between Nagley and the 580 connector, and there's stop and go in Altamont Pass. Westbound 580 between 205 and North Flynn. Livermore southbound on Vasco, the stop and go is between Los Vaqueros and Dalton from that point slow to 580. I'm Cynthia Seitz in the Hometown Traffic Update.
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0: 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Whitney Houston is getting a huge, huge honor. It is 8:20 on Hometown Mornings. I'm Mel McKay. Oh, we miss Whitney, don't we? We still play a lot of her music here on KKIQ. Such a diva, such an awesome lady, and so sad that she lost her life to drug addiction. But right now she is being honored in New Jersey with a Barbie doll. Oh, it was just unveiled in Atlanta, and the New Jersey native is dressed in the purple pink paint tank dress that she wore in the video, I Want to Dance with Somebody, that iconic look captured with a Barbie doll. It comes with bright makeup, colorful drop earrings, and a microphone stand. There better be a microphone in that stand as well, not just the stand. Especially since the Whitney Houston Barbie doll is going to set you back $59.
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6: Update. Good morning. It is still stop and go Tracy westbound 205 between Nagley and the 580 connector, and there's stop and go in Altamont.

0: Pass, westbound 580 between 205 and Grant Line. From that point, just heavy till you get to North Flynn. South Tracy, westbound 580 has some slowing in stretches between Highway 132 and Patterson Pass. There's stop and go in Livermore, southbound Basco between Las Vaqueras and Dalton, and Pleasanton to the Sunol Grade, southbound 680 still has some stop and go between Sunol Boulevard and Andrade. Via seats, and that's your hometown traffic update.
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0: Taylor Farms is hating life right now. There's another recall. It is 6:34 on Hometown Mornings. I'm Mel McKay, and the Lodi News Sentinel says that Taylor Farms is recalling a dozen jalapeno items. No, this has nothing to do with the iceberg lettuce issue. This includes salsas and guacamole, and the reason? Salmonella concerns. The CDC has linked the jalapenos to salmonella. Taylor Farms says they are no longer using jalapenos from a Mexico farmer that was tied to the recall. Now, if you do buy Taylor Farms, you're going to want to check your fridges for salsas and guacamoles. The stores that are affected are, this isn't every single store, but here are some of the major stores that do stock these items. Walmart, Target, Whole Foods, Kroger, and Trader Joe's. You know, if this foodborne illness stuff doesn't stop, they just need to rebrand themselves as a weight loss company.
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0: Well, we are honored for KKIQ to be nominated once again for the Best of Dublin from the Dublin Chamber of Commerce. Thank you so much for that honor. Hometown weather, sunny skies today, then partly cloudy, 95 in Tracy, 91 in Livermore, currently 60 outside our studios here in Pleasanton. The nominations for other categories and other nominees, and your voting begins today. Today's a very important day. I have posted the link and the QR code for you to vote for KKIQ on our Facebook, X, and Instagram pages. We have until September 3rd. Then the voting will end, and the reveal party will happen on September 23rd. KKIQ up for Best of Dublin. Vote for us now on our socials. Thanks! 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
8: Traffic update.
9: Good morning. There's still plenty of stop and go in Pleasanton, southbound 680 between Sunol Boulevard and Andrade. Also affecting Sunol westbound on 84. It's stop and go between the GE plant and 680. And heavy traffic Sunol westbound on Niles Canyon between 680 and Pleasanton Sunol Road. There's stop and go in Tracy, westbound 205 from about Nagley to the 580 connector, and slow traffic through Altamont Pass, westbound 580, 205 to North Flynn. Coming into Livermore, southbound on Vasco, you've got some stop and go between Las Vaqueras and Dalton. From there, just heavy traffic to 580. I'm Cynthia Seitz, and that's your hometown traffic update.
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0: Olivia Dean on KKIQ, Chapel Roan, Stevie Nicks, and Justin Bieber's song Daisies from the album Sway, all coming up. Hometown weather, sunny skies today, then becoming partly cloudy tonight. 95 for the high in Tracy, 91 in Livermore, and 86 in Concord. Currently 65 outside our studios in Pleasanton. Bruno Mars next.
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0: From the album Sway, Justin Bieber. That's Daisies on 101.7 KKIQ. I'm Mel McKay. That does it for me. Faith Alpher is next with Michael Jackson, the Goo Goo Dolls, and Taylor Swift. Enjoy the rest of your day, and I look forward to meeting you back here tomorrow on Hometown Mornings. All this week at 7:35, I'm hooking you up with tickets for Toto with Christopher Cross and the Romantics this Saturday night at Shoreline Amphitheater. See you tomorrow!
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1: 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Tiffany Renee Darwish started her career, was an assistant for Hulk Hogan and the guy who did Playboy, I know, right? 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

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Ooh, happy Tuesday, Taylor Swift, Meghan Trainor, Goo Goo Dolls, Iris, 101.7 KKIQ.

0: The fate of Ophelia. I'm Faith Alpha, 101.7 KKIQ. Hometown weather on this terrific Tuesday. Lots of sunshine today. In the 80s, we may see 90s inland. Cloudy tomorrow, the same. Not as hot as on Thursday, but we do have cooler weather coming in. Megan Trainor is next, KKIQ.
1: 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In Pleasanton, bring your blankets and chairs for another Concert in the Park with the danceable rock sounds of RPM this Friday at Lions Wayside Park. And in Concord, catch the Latin jazz sounds of Carlos Reyes at the next Music and Market this Thursday at Toto Santos Plaza. 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
12: 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Because you

Yeah, 101.7 KKIQ. My name is Faith Alfer. So glad you're here. It's a great Tuesday. I was peeking to see what special day it could be for me and for you. It's National Sons and Daughters Day. That makes me smile. Hold me now, KKIQ.

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0: 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I'd like to brag about the 10-2 stretch, the Barron's and Mancini's 10-2 stretch. 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

Welcome to the show, 101.7 KKIQ. Happy Tuesday. It's a little bit after 11 o'clock. We've got Rachel Platten, Aha, Miles Smith, Green Day, When I Come Around.

0: Stargazing, daydreaming, that's what I was told to stop doing, but actually it's good for you. My name is Faith Alfer, 101.7 KKIQ. Welcome to the show. Weather for your hometown, hot today, mostly high 80s, low 90s. Tomorrow, not as hot, but lots of sunshine and cloudy in the morning for tomorrow. So coming up, we got the fight song. I love that song.
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0: Why you left in me?
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fluffy furry friend, and she's looking for a forever home. 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She loves attention, and she loves making biscuits that will keep your hands petting night and day. How about that? Wait until you hear this gorgeous

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It's a little bit after 12 o'clock. My name is Faith Alfer. Welcome to the show. Happy lunchtime. 101.7 KKIQ. It is a terrific Tuesday because you're here. Pink Soft Cell, Katy Perry coming up. We'll talk about some things I saw on KKIQ.com thanks to our wonderful friends, Bay Area Perks. But let's not make things complicated, okay? KKIQ.

0: Welcome to the show. My name is Faith Alfer, 101.7 KKIQ. So glad I get an opportunity to serve you on this hot Tuesday KKIQ weather for your hometown. Yeah, it's just a little hot for sure. And we'll see 80s, low 90s today and tomorrow. It's going to be cloudy, but the sun will come through and nice and cool overnight. Pink is next, KKIQ.
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Just give me a reason so I don't have to have tainted love. That was a bad segue. All right.

1017 KKIQ. You don't want to hear me roar. Well, I would roar for you. My name is Faith Alford. This is Ed Sheeran. Camera. Happy Tuesday.

Yeah. Adele, easy on me. Please go easy on me. That's what I tell people. Be nice. I'm Faith Alford, 101.7 KKIQ, Taylor Swift, Avicii, Jimmy Cliff.

0: 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It makes the commute a lot easier.
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0: 101.7 KKIQ Taylor Swift and Opalite. My name is Faith Alfer. Welcome to the show. Do you hear this? It's water. Don't forget to drink your water today. KKIQ weather for your hometown. It's going to be a hot one. Yeah. Not that hot, but like high 80s, mid 90s, right? That way today and tomorrow. But it's going to be nice and cool overnight. All right. I have an announcement about our hometown.
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I'm Faith Alford, 101.7 KKIQ. 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I got some printing stuff done, whether you are shopping or eating or you need print work. 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You know what I mean? 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Shop local.

0: Oh, my goodness. A little bit close to 2 o'clock. That must mean Steve Fox is in for Mark Acton. My name is Faith Alfer. 101.7 KKIQ. Thank you so much for allowing me to serve you on this hot Tuesday. Don't forget to hydrate. X, Y, and Z with Eric Zachary. They're next. And, how about a little Semisonic closing time? And Michael Jackson. I'm in the MJ mood. Let's play that back to back right here on today's Best Mix, 101.7 KKIQ. Hey, have a great day.
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1: Good afternoon. It's Steve Fox here for Mark Acton, and it's the 10 and 2 stretch, which is brought to you by Barron's and Mancini's.

perfect for the 10-2 stretch for you there. Jukebox Hero from Foreigner, take you back in the 80s there. And 10-2 stretch is brought to you by Barron's Jewelers and Mancini Sleep World. Hopefully you're having a pretty good day so far. It's Mariah Carey for you on KKIQ.

0: You notice that it's very smoky out there. It is. And, you know, the weather's pretty nice, but the smoke has settled in certain parts of the Tri-Valley and even out in the Central Valley. So anyway, if you can, you know, do the best you can. I know it's really, really hard. I got bad allergies when it comes down to the smoke, but it's supposed to continue through tomorrow. And temperatures today in the lower 80s.
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Well, $2,000 is up for grabs right now. 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

0: You know, it was bound to happen. I mean, you go traveling all the time, and you have these hidden fees that come in, and now there's going to be something new that's going to be happening, and you're going to be like, what? Yeah, well, Jetstar Air, according to Express, says they're going to start charging passengers to use the overhead bins. Oh, come on, really? $17 fee applies to carry-ons, and this starts February 2027. So under the plan, overhead bags may weigh up to 22 pounds. Okay, a purse, laptop bag, or a small backpack can stay under the seat or in front for free, but you have to pay for the overhead. You think that's going to be a trend happening?
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0: Lots of heat out there and lots of smoke to go along with that, you've noticed. Yeah, so even in the building, you know, it seems to be all right with the air conditioning going, kind of filtering out that smoke. And do the same in your car when you start heading home. So temperatures today, lower 80s. That'll be the same for tomorrow. And even a slight chance of thunderstorms coming through. That's what they're saying. We'll see if that materializes or not for tomorrow.
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12: Good afternoon. Got a couple of accidents reported. Eastbound 580 got an incident in Dublin right around Hopyard Road just past the 680 connector. Got a stalled vehicle in the left-hand lane that's going to be causing a bit of additional traffic as you're working your way into Dublin this afternoon. I have reports of an additional incident eastbound 580 at a Livermore just past Isabel Avenue. Had a couple of vehicles in a right-hand lane. Should be on the shoulder now. I'm keeping an eye on things. Still going to see some sluggish traffic out of Dublin into Livermore this afternoon. Sluggish traffic over the Altamont Pass, eastbound 580 slow between Greenville Road and Grantline Road. Just commute traffic over the Altamont Pass. No active accidents. Eastbound 205, a couple of stretches of slow traffic through Tracy, northbound 680. Going to be moving slow through Fremont over the Sunol grade. Freeing up at Highway 84, slowing back down northbound 680 between Sunol Boulevard and Stone Ridge Drive. Some more of your typical commute traffic. No active accidents for the Wednesday drive. That is your hometown traffic. I'm Lyle Glass.
11: 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We feed all back to the music. 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

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Train and Bare Naked Ladies are going to be at the Shoreline for the 25th anniversary of Drops of Jupiter. 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
1: Good afternoon. Seeing some slow-moving brake lights as we continue this afternoon. Some of your typical pockets of brake lights for the Tuesday drive. Slowing stretches eastbound 580 between Castro Valley and Dublin. That'll start slowing down a little ways before Eden Canyon Road, carrying steadily until about north Livermore Avenue, working your way out of Dublin into Livermore. Mostly commute traffic this afternoon. I had reports of a fender bender right around a Hop Yard Road just past the 680 connector. That's already cleared up. Had a stalled vehicle in the left-hand lane. I also had reports of something going on eastbound 580 just past Isabel Avenue before north Livermore Avenue. Had a vehicle in the right-hand lane on the shoulder now. Still some activity there on the side contributing to a bit of extra traffic for your Tuesday drive. Slow and go over the Altamont Pass. Those brake lights between Greenville Road and Grantline Road. Westbound 580 moving smooth right now. Eastbound 205, a bit of slow traffic and stretches. Working your way through Tracy. Northbound 680 also going to be moving slow. Out of Fremont over the Sonol grade, freeing up at the Highway 84 split, and some slow traffic in Pleasanton between Sonol Boulevard and Stone Ridge Drive. Just hang around, commute traffic, no active accidents are currently being reported. That is your hometown traffic. I'm Lyle Glass.

know, some people really need a vacation, and Mark Acton is one of them. You know, he's taking a whole week off, and why not? He'll be back with you on Monday. I'm Steve Fox with Berlin.

0: You probably noticed that TikTokers are coming up with some pretty good hacks, and this is an interesting one right now. MLive says Fluffy Coke is what it is all about. So what it is adding marshmallow fluff to sodas. 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And what's the popular sodas to do it with? 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
2: Traffic update.
3: Good afternoon. Eastbound 580, some slow traffic in stretches out of Castro Valley through Dublin. You'll see the brake lights continuing into Livermore. Should free up just before North Livermore Avenue this afternoon. Seems to be some steady commute traffic. Not really seeing any incidents reported. I have reports of an incident on the westbound 580 side right around Portola Avenue that may be a missed call and actually causing issues eastbound. Either way, it is on the shoulder, so shouldn't have too much of an impact on the traffic for your Tuesday drive. Sluggish traffic eastbound 580 out of Livermore over the Altamont Pass. Those brake lights between Vasco Road and Grant Line Road. I do have reports of an incident just before Greenville Road there, eastbound 580. That is going to be causing issues in the left-hand lane, so a bit heavier traffic before Greenville Road. You'll see brake lights continuing over the Altamont Pass, but should at least ease up a bit this afternoon. Eastbound 205, some hang-around commute traffic between Tracy Boulevard and Interstate 5. Northbound 680, slow and stretches out of Fremont over the Sunol Grade. Fresh air past Highway 84, you are going to slow back down in Pleasanton between Sunol Boulevard and Stone Ridge Drive. More commute traffic continuing this afternoon. That's your hometown traffic. I'm Lyle Glass.
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0: You know, it's going to get a little muggy around here. It's a little smoky right now, but they're talking about a slight chance of thunderstorms coming in. Mm-hmm. That's tomorrow, KKIQ weather for your hometown. Will it happen? I don't know. Up in the Sierras, they say, yes, it's going to be raining up there. Over here, there's like a, 30% chance is what they're talking about. And it will be muggy, and temperatures are going to be in the mid-80s.
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15: Good afternoon. Eastbound 580, some slow traffic and stretches out of Castro Valley through Dublin. A breath of fresh air past Fallon Road, slowing back down eastbound 580 between Isabel Avenue and Grantline Road. Some steady commute traffic through Livermore over the Altamont Pass this afternoon. Last time we checked in, I did have reports of an incident causing issues in a left-hand lane just before Greenville Road that has been moved to the center divide. All lanes reopened. Still some activity in the center divide. So Still going to see additional brake lights out of Livermore, but things are easing up a bit continuing through the Tuesday drive. Otherwise, looking pretty good. Westbound 580 moving smooth. Eastbound 205, just a couple of small pockets of brake lights between MacArthur Drive and Interstate 5. Northbound 680, some slow traffic and stretches out of Fremont. Over the Sunol grade, fresh air past Highway 84, you'll slow back down in Pleasanton between Sunol Boulevard and Stone Ridge Drive. That's your hometown traffic. I'm Lyle Glass.
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because you may. Well, if you managed to make it out to our back-to-school drive at Walmart in Pleasanton this past Saturday, thank you for coming out. The Family Giving Tree is still running, and the numbers, we will keep you posted on that. And a big thanks to Danville Music and Dublin Mazda for their support.

directly through Dublin and Livermore over the Altamont Pass until around Grantline Road. I have a couple of active incidents reported along the way. One eastbound 580 out of Dublin just past Isabel Avenue. That actually is clearing up this afternoon. And then reports of an incident just before Greenville Road, eastbound 580. Had a couple of vehicles in the center divide last time we checked in. It does seem that there is still activity in the center divide, but all the lanes have opened. Brake lights improving a bit out of Livermore, but some sluggish traffic still for your Tuesday drive. Otherwise, looking pretty good. Westbound 580 moving smooth. Eastbound 205, some slow traffic between Tracy Boulevard and Interstate 5. Working your way out of Tracy this afternoon. Northbound 680, slow traffic and stretches through Fremont over the Sunol grade. Some fresh air past the Highway 84 split. You are going to slow back down in Pleasanton, though. Moving slow northbound 680 from around Sunol Boulevard until Stone Ridge Drive. You'll also see your typical brake lights through Danville into Walnut Creek as you continue northbound 680, but no active accidents, at least continuing this afternoon. That's your hometown traffic. I'm Lyle Glass.

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0: So do you have a pet that actually is in tune with what's going on with you? They could actually signal something that's going wrong? Well, a Texas family was recently alerted to a barn fire by their honking four-month-old pet goose. The noise was captured on the family security camera, and a family member went outside, saw the barn burning, and grabbed a hose and put it out. And the family says Goosey is the hero, and they may get him a companion.
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3: Your dream kitchen. Good afternoon. Eastbound 580. Still going to see slow traffic and stretches out of Castro Valley through Dublin. Brake lights continuing through Livermore and over the Altamont Pass. Currently going to see the traffic starting around Eden Canyon Road out of Castro Valley. Slow in stretches through Dublin and Livermore over the Altamont Pass, easing up around Grantline Road this afternoon. Typically, we see some fresh air between Dublin and Livermore, but currently that traffic is connecting. Had a recent accident reported eastbound 580 just past Isabel Avenue that has cleared up as we continue through the drive. Seeing some fresh air, but still some steady brake lights as we roll through the drive. Eastbound 205, slow and go. Working your way through Tracy, should ease up just before Interstate 5. Northbound 680, seeing slow traffic and stretches out of Fremont over the Sunol grade. That'll ease up at Highway 84. A couple of pockets of brake lights in Pleasanton. Northbound 680 between Sunol Boulevard and Stone Ridge Drive. Just hang around commute traffic. No accidents are currently being reported. Continuing through the Tuesday drive. That is your hometown traffic. I'm Lyle Glass.
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1: It is time for the drive at 5 right now as you are heading home. German over in Danville wanted this one. Brass Monkey. Yeah, there you go. 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

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And, of course, the drive at 5 is brought to you by The Floor Store and Freedman's Appliance.